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2: Morning, partly cloudy today. We're expecting a top of 16 here in Mandurah, 17 in Perth and 16 also in Bunbury today. Tomorrow, partly cloudy in 17, then mostly sunny in 18 on Saturday. Showers developing as the day goes on Sunday. Right now, Perth is sitting on 9 degrees, Rockingham 13, and Mandurah right now is sitting on 11.
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1: That's it. Thursday means time to talk footy, and here for the boss today is Sam Skinner from Peel Thunder. G'day, Sammy.
2: Hi, Darren. How you going?
1: Very good, mate.
3: Hello, hello.
1: Now, we worked out it's training day today, and I saw on the social meds. come on now, give me a break. They were unveiling the new Indigenous tops for NAIDOC rounds. So we're looking pretty nice.
2: Yeah, we announced them on social media last night. Yeah, we're really excited to wear them this weekend. We won't play a home game in NAIDOC week, which starts on Sunday, so we'd like to do it this weekend. And yeah, we're really grateful with our Tamara Hayden, a local designer who's designed the jumper with our Indigenous players at the club. And yeah, tonight we're going to do a smoking ceremony, then train in those jumpers, and also obviously wear them on the weekend. So
1: nice.
2: Yeah, we're looking forward to the weekend to come.
1: Excellent. All the action going to be happening over on the weekend then. And look, we just point back to last week. Another big win last week over the Falcons for Peel. Things are really gelling at the moment, it seems, Sam.
2: Yeah, the cohesion amongst the squad's really strong. I think there's been really clear messaging from the coaches for this time of year. It's really important to keep things simple and stick to what we've been building since sort of November when pre-season started. But yeah, we're sitting at the top of the ladder, which is great for this time of year. And now the challenge is to maintain that heading into hopefully finals. And then from a reserves point of view, they've sort of got a 3-4 game losing streak. So hopefully we can sort of turn that around. Same with the Colts.
1: Absolutely. Now, Claremont up against this weekend, always a quality outfit. In fact, they're only just behind Thunder on percentage on the ladder. So you're not taking anything for granted, I assume, going in this weekend.
2: No, not with Claremont. Every time we play them, it's always a pretty close contest. I think round one last year was a draw, and then they've knocked us off a couple of times since then. And obviously earlier this year back at Claremont. So yeah, we know that we're going to have to be on our A game, and we got match committee sort of this morning and team selection tonight. So we'll be focused on making sure our best 23 can get out there and get the 4 points.
1: All right, nice.
3: Alrighty, well, moving into the AFL. Now, tomorrow the Eagles are taking on Adelaide. Now, Adelaide had a tough week last week, am I right? Does that mean we have a sniff at it this week or not?
2: Yeah, well, I think, there's definitely enough talent there to get the job done. But you know, I guess Adelaide are a really strong side. They're sort of the second half of the season really started to hit their straps, and they came down to play a game down here sort of early in the season at Lane Group Stadium. We've got a sort of first-hand look at how they go about things, and yeah, I think they're going to be pretty hard to beat.
3: Okay.
1: Yeah, the odds aren't going the Eagles' way.
3: They're never in the Eagles' favour, let's be honest.
1: No, if you're putting money on it, you're probably going to get a better return from the Eagles, but yeah.
3: Now, Freo taking on GWS on Saturday, continuing the winning streak perhaps?
2: Yeah, I definitely think so. So I reckon it'll be a cold one over in Canberra, but I think Freo have been travelling really well, and if anything, we'll build a bit of extra cohesion sort of going interstate again with each other after a few weeks back in Perth. So, yeah, I can't see a reason for I can't get the job done against the Giants.
1: And remarkable. I mean, talking about 15, a streak of 15, that's crazy talk, isn't it?
3: Mm.
2: Yeah, no, it's pretty impressive. I think I always listen to Justin Longmire's press conferences, and he's so so present and focused on just one week at a time. It's a bit of a cliche, but he's bang on. If you can just focus on just controlling what you can each week, then naturally you sort of get those blocks of games ticked off.
1: Mm. Yep. Well, all right. That's all you got to do. Well, thank you as always, Sam. We'll see you on the weekend, and go Thunder.
2: Thanks, guys. Thanks for having me on. All the best. Cheers.
1: Nice.
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0: Riddle Me This.
2: Yes, here we go into the riddle zone. Tomorrow is when somebody wins the $150 to spend at SBR Collective in Rockingham, and they are the endurance athletics specialists. 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
3: That's true. All right, you can get in the running to win it if you can solve this. If you don't keep me, I'll break. What am I?
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3: 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What am I?
2: 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That's right, you heard me.
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1: Riddle Me This, Riddle Me That.
0: Riddle Me This.
2: Here we go, riddle time. We've got Isla here from South Yonder up this morning. Hello, Isla.
3: Hello.
2: Welcome along. You know, we could be sorting you out with $150 to spend at SBR Collective in Rockingham tomorrow, if you can get this right.
3: Yay.
2: Yeah. I mean, shoes or some sort of fitness gear. Does that sound good?
3: Yeah.
2: All right, good luck.
4: Excellent. Yep, good luck. Here's your riddle to get in the draw. If you don't keep me, I'll break. What am I?
3: Is it a promise?
2: Promise.
4: A promise. If you don't keep a promise, you're breaking a promise.
2: Well, that sounds logical, doesn't it?
4: If you don't keep me, I'll break. I am a promise.
3: Oh, yay! Oh,
4: there we go.
2: Hey,
4: well done. In the draw you go.
2: Good luck. Tomorrow we draw that winner, and hopefully it's going to be you.
3: Thank you.
2: You're welcome, Anna. Have a great day. Oh, what's that?
3: Bye-bye.
2: Bye. Oh, okay, bye. There you go. Glad we came back for that. It's 8:22.
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1: Hi there, it's Damien Carbon. More than 138,000 West Aussies have already jumped on the Service WA app to get the ball rolling on that free $100 fuel payment. If you can't download the app, you can go to any Perth Public Library for help. A car has ploughed into a laundromat in our northern suburbs overnight. It all happened just before midnight on Caloundra Road in Clarkson. The elderly woman behind the wheel was lucky to escape injury. Seven reporter Sam Haberland is there.
2: Thankfully, the laundromat itself wasn't open for business. Instead, shutting shop at 10. Police rushed here to the scene. They spoke to the driver of a red Commodore, who we understand could be responsible for this collision.
1: Perth man Simon Carman has spent another night in a Thai jail as investigations into the murder of a local 17-year-old girl continues. Premier Roger Cook says the man was well known to police here in WA. And the lead singer of The Village People has died overnight, Victor Willis, passing away after a short illness, age 74.
3: Hooray for the lottery. 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
1: The Adelaide Crows are in Perth ahead of Friday night footy under lights tomorrow night against the West Coast Eagles. The Eagles are hopeful Tim Kelly is over that niggling hamstring issue. Grand final rematch tonight between Geelong and Brisbane to kick off round 17. And James Hurd has confirmed he's now officially in the running to become Essendon's next coach.
4: Andrew Welsh and I had a chat on Friday, just letting me know that the process was about to start and that I'd be part of that process. So, yeah, it was good to finally have some contact from the club.
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5: Kwinana Freeway northbound is busy Anchortel Road through to Rolly Road, then Leach Highway right through to Canning Highway. A few cars, Old Coast Road northbound approaching Casuarina Drive in Hallshead. Pinjarra Road at Anstruther Road, again at Dower Street and Lakes Road in Greenfields. Mandurah Road at the Forum and at Allnut Street. Again, Mandurah Road southbound at Mandurah Terrace. Further up, a few cars, Ennis Avenue southbound at Dixon Road in Rockingham and Rockingham Road southbound at Anchortel Road and again at Thomas Road in Kwinana Beach. 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
13: Morning, partly cloudy today. We're looking at a top of 16 here in Mandurah, 17 in Perth and 16 also in Bunbury today. Tomorrow's partly cloudy and 17, then mostly sunny and 18 on Saturday. Showers developing on Sunday. Right now, Perth is up to 10 degrees. Rockingham is on 13 and Mandurah now is sitting on 11.
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0: 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Mandurah Performing Arts Centre is the spot where the Sydney Dance Company is about to explode once again. We've got your invites here.
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0: 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Nikki and DeMello here. Let's hope Bink Thursday. People know what to do.
1: Yes, I hope so. We have $400 on the line for somebody who answers the phone correctly. Thanks to Kevin Green Real Estate. That's a hint. We have a chance to win that cash with hopefully the correct phrase.
2: Hello?
0: Oh, Tani.
1: Oh, no.
0: Tani. Tani from West Pinjarra, I assume.
2: It is.
0: Yes.
1: Nikki and DeMello here. Do you know what you should have said instead of hello?
0: On a Thursday?
2: No, I can't remember. I'm at work and you've caught me off guard.
0: No. Well, wasn't going to happen then, was it? There was $400 on the line.

0: If you'd said,
1: oh, damn it.
0: Pumped Up with Kevin Green.
1: Mm. Oh, damn it.
2: Well, maybe better luck next week.
0: It's all on the line for next week.
2: Yeah, the casual jackpot to $500, all thanks to Kevin Green Real Estate. As you are, Tani, back to your day.
0: Yep. Sorry to bother you now.
1: No worries.
0: Take it easy.
1: See ya.
0: Last week, next week.
2: Yeah.
0: Someone's got to. We're going to keep ringing someone until they say it. Yeah. Until someone says it.
2: We might be here all day.
0: We might need to start at 5.
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1: Hi there, it's Damien Carbon. More than 138,000 West Aussies have already jumped on the Service WA app to get the ball rolling on that free $100 fuel payment. If you can't download the app, you can go to any Perth Public Library for help. A car has ploughed into a laundromat in our northern suburbs overnight. It all happened just before midnight on Caloundra Road in Clarkson. The elderly woman behind the wheel was lucky to escape injury. Seven reporter Sam Haberland is there.
2: Thankfully, the laundromat itself wasn't open for business. Instead, shutting shop at 10. Police rushed here to the scene. They spoke to the driver of a red Commodore, who we understand could be responsible for this collision.
1: Perth man Simon Carman has spent another night in a Thai jail as investigations into the murder of a local 17-year-old girl continues. Premier Roger Cook says the man was well known to police here in WA. And the lead singer of The Village People has died overnight, Victor Willis, passing away after a short illness, age 74.
3: 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One Carlston Road, the new Rockingham Ford.
1: The Adelaide Crows are in Perth ahead of Friday night footy under lights tomorrow night against the West Coast Eagles. The Eagles are hopeful Tim Kelly is over that niggling hamstring issue. Grand final rematch tonight between Geelong and Brisbane to kick off round 17. And James Hurd has confirmed he's now officially in the running to become Essendon's next coach.
4: Andrew Welsh and I had a chat on Friday, just letting me know that the process was about to start and that I'd be part of that process. So yeah, it was good to finally have some contact from the club.
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5: Morning, partly cloudy today. We're looking at a top of 16 here in Mandurah, 17 in Perth and 16 also in Bunbury today. Tomorrow, partly cloudy and 17, then mostly sunny on Saturday with a top of 18. Showers developing as the day goes on Sunday. Right now, Perth is sitting on 11, Rockingham 13, and Mandurah right now is on 11 degrees.
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7: 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Ed Sheeran's coming up and so too.
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3: 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I always remember as a kid singing my own melodies to myself. 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

0: 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Now it's time to talk local events, thanks to GJD Security. 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
1: Yes, and the City of Rockingham's Art Prize returns to the Rockingham Arts Centre. Well, actually, it's on, and then it's wrapping up on the 5th of July this weekend.
0: That's
1: so
0: it.
1: You better check it out before it goes. There's emerging and established WA artists across a variety of mediums on display. There's paintings, photography, printmaking, sculpture, ceramics, and mixed media. Entry is free, and it's on until the 5th of July. So, yes, the rest of the week to check this one out at the Rockingham Arts Centre, which is on Kent Street in Rockingham.
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0: 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And if you missed out, basketball tickets still available this afternoon. Rod, as part of the drive home, has tickets to that FIBA World Cup qualifier match.
1: Yes, that's right. Another chance for you to win a double pass to see the Boomers taking on the Philippines on Monday at RAC Arena. If you'd like to be there, listen from 2 o'clock this afternoon for the drive home. Rod will have that chance to win tickets. Otherwise, you can get them now via Ticketek. J-Lo.

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0: All the hits, 97.3 Coast FM, Nikki and DeMello. Thanks to Aussie Fuel Fixer, wrong fuel, right solution. Wrapping up our portion of a Thursday bit of the marathon. It will continue after 10 o'clock with Tony, and we'll be back on Friday.
1: Yes, that's right. It's a Friday tomorrow. How good's that? Join us for Friday jams and all the fun that comes with a Friday. Steve Allen, full of fun.
0: He's part of the fun.
1: Yep.
0: Don't doubt that. He's back on board tomorrow. Talking, no doubt. I mean, there's football talk. There's lots of sport going on, so we'll get into all of that. And basketball, for example.
1: That's right.
0: Anyway, all of that tomorrow. Till then.
1: See ya.

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1: Hello there, I'm Matthew Layton. The Coalition is defending a move to send Labor's under 16 social media crackdown to an 8-week Senate inquiry. It says the original ban was rushed and claims the government is embarrassed because kids are still getting around it. Liberal MP Andrew Hastie is brushing off suggestions he's about to pull the pin on Canberra. He's under pressure in the WA seat of Canning with One Nation eyeing a run. Hastie's also had security boosted over family threats. A group who tried to reach Australia by boat has reportedly been removed as authorities zero in on who helped them get here. The vessel arrived in far north Queensland with the Home Affairs Minister warning anyone involved will face the full force of the law. Two men have been arrested and at least one has been charged with people smuggling offences. And Betts is tightening the laces after more than a century in business. The Australian shoe retailer has entered voluntary administration with 20 of its 35 stores to shut as the brand leans harder into online shopping.
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1: Hayden McLean has been handed a golden ticket back into Sydney's senior side after booting six in the VFL. He'll take on the Bulldogs at the SCG tomorrow night. Swans coach Dean Cox is backing him to slot straight in and do the job.
3: I think the good thing is Hayden, he played really well in the VFL after we got the news on Joel. So he didn't know beforehand, played a really good game, and yeah, and he'll come into the team this week.
1: And Essendon is getting closer to locking in its coaching shortlist, with President Andrew Welsh understood to have made contact with James Hurd.
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4: Morning. The Bureau is telling me that we haven't got any rain for the next 3 days. It's partly cloudy today. It looks a bit sunny though. 16 degrees. Tomorrow, partly cloudy, 17. Saturday, partly cloudy, 18. 19 for Sunday, but showers are developing. Overnight, getting down to a chilly 10 degrees.
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0: Kelly Holiday here on the coast, the brand new face of Bond.
1: The name's Bond. James Bond.
0: No, not that Bond. The underwear, the trunks. He is the new face of Bond's 25th anniversary of the trunk, so you know. And he's taking over from wildlife conservationist Robert Irwin. As we continue your 97-minute music marathon, we have Christina Aguilera coming up. This is Somba with Homewrecker here on the coast.

0: That is Mark Ronson featuring Miley Cyrus. Nothing Breaks Like a Heart. Wrapping up your 97-minute music marathon for your Thursday. And Squinty is back on board come Monday as well, so he'll be taking back the reins. Music-wise, we have got Cake by The Ocean. We'll also check in with the Street Sheets, find out what's happening over the next couple of days here on the coast.
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0: Sam Smith here on the coast. That is Stay With Me. Big shout out to all of the kids who have been practicing for Once Upon a Mattress. It's the youth edition happening tomorrow night and Saturday. They've got a matinee on Saturday and Saturday night at Pinjarra Civic Centre. You can get tickets through Try Booking. They have done a wonderful, wonderful job, the Prima Donna production crew, getting this one together. So all chookers for you. And that is the Street Sheets, thanks to our friends at Harvey Norman Carpet and Flooring. 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Getting you through your workday with all of the hits. Continuing, we have Haven with... 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
1: Hello there, I'm Matthew Layton. The Albanese government is heading into the winter break with a couple of big bills stuck in traffic. Social media changes are delayed while gambling ad reforms are also hitting resistance. Communications Minister Annika Wells telling Seven platforms are dodging accountability.
2: It's inexplicable why Angus Taylor and the Coalition would seek to stall progress on this bill, allow under-16s to stay online for 8 more weeks, deny the eSafety Commissioner what she has asked parliamentarians to give her.
1: About a dozen men believed to be Chinese nationals have been moved off Australian shores after arriving by boat in far north Queensland. Authorities have charged a 34-year-old Taiwanese man over the alleged operation. One Nation is now polling ahead of both major parties in Victoria for the first time. And a couple's sky-high proposal has ended with handcuffs after two people were arrested for allegedly climbing the Empire State Building's antenna in New York.
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1: Josh Fraser says he's not involved in Carlton's hunt for its next permanent coach and he's happy to leave that process alone. The interim Blues boss says he hasn't been invited into the search, with his focus locked on Richmond this Saturday.
4: I haven't taken any real notice of it, to be honest. I think as soon as I start to do that, it takes away from the energy and the focus I need on our playing group.
5: Have you been invited to that process or...
4: No.
1: And at the World Cup, the United States beat Bosnia and Herzegovina 2-0 to book a spot in the last 16.

0: Zambrero has dropped the new Fat Tucker. 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
4: Good morning. The Bureau is telling me that we haven't got any rain for the next 3 days. Chasing a top of 16 today. Tomorrow, partly cloudy, 17. 18 on Saturday, partly cloudy. Showers developing on Sunday with a 19 degrees and partly cloudy on Monday. Right now, it is a 13 in Perth and it is right here on Mandurah Terrace, 13.6 degrees.
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2: I fell by the wayside like everyone else. 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

0: log on to the Service WA app and try and claim my $100 from the government for the fuel, you know. And apparently DeMello has been trying to do just that, and he has had troubles. If you've ever tried to do it and you've had two different email addresses, absolutely impossible.
1: So I was told sometime in the next five working days I'll get an email.
2: Right. So will the $100 be worth it?
1: Well, I mean, look, you know,
2: the amount of work that's gone into it.
1: What do we get paid?
2: Probably not.
1: We get paid like $2 an hour. So I guess I could add a few more hours to it before I'd actually.
2: Yeah, that's all right. It's a fair working day.
1: I'm still ahead at this stage.
0: Yeah, he's not wrong, that's for sure. Well, I think he gets a little bit more than me, actually. $2 an hour, not too bad. Stick around, Calvin Harris on the way. We'll also find out with what's happened this morning on the Coast feed and the Killers as well, next on the Coast.
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2: And once again, spreading joy and entertainment news. 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
3: Thank you. And spreading joy with a couple of Aussies collaborating. Mm-hmm. Kylie Minogue and Snow Patrol have released a song together.
2: Okay.
3: Bit of a surprise. It's called These Alarms.

0: That little stab at the end sounded very Kylie.
1: Yeah. Apparently they've been hanging on to that for a few years now. They had it saved in a folder. A Snow Patrol did, and it was called Kylie. Ah. So they've been waiting for it, apparently.
0: Wow.
1: There you go.
0: Perfect.
1: It's called These Alarms, and it's out now. The trailer, well, the final trailer for The Odyssey is here. Mm. Christopher Nolan's upcoming mythic action epic is based on the ancient Greek poem of the same name and follows Odysseus and his perilous 10-year journey home from the Trojan War. Starring Matt Damon, Tom Holland, Anne Hathaway, Robert Pattinson with Zendaya and Charlize Theron. There's an unlimited budget on this one,
0: clearly.
1: Apparently. Here's the final trailer.
2: I could take this room.
3: They're not giving up power to you or Odysseus. Do you think life goes back to the way it was?
4: That world is gone.
3: If he returned, he'd have to kill him. Like you will.
5: You gods don't speak in ways we understand.
6: Who doesn't understand pain? Or blood? The gods told you.
5: Then I defy the gods.
0: Here we go. Defying the gods.
1: The Odyssey is out in cinemas from July 16. I feel like I'm going to have to take a notebook with me to follow through and take notes throughout the flick to know what's going on. But anyway, it looks epic either way. And Miley Cyrus has her own Barbie doll.
0: What?
1: She's very excited about it. Here she is explaining it.
7: It's Miley, and this is my Barbie collection. But it would not be complete without one very special new addition. The Miley Barbie. Add me to your collection. Thanks, Barbie.
0: Wow, that is quite the honour, isn't it?
1: It really is. When you have a doll made after you, that is, pretty epic. As a part of Mattel's Barbie signature series, the doll features a faux leather ensemble and a microphone, and she joins the likes of Kylie Minogue, of course, Stevie Nicks, and David Bowie, who all have their own dolls, amongst others.
0: There you go.
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0: 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From Toy Story 5, that is I Knew It, I Knew You. Can't wait to see the movie. Might actually check it over the school holidays. Now, tomorrow is your last chance with Nikki and DeMello to get double passes to go catch Boomers versus Guam this Friday, well, tomorrow night. So it's going to be a massive lineup. There is Wildcats in there as well. So the Boomers take on Guam tomorrow night at RAC Arena. It's the FIBA World Cup qualifiers. The weekend on the way.
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0: Alex Warren here on the coast. That is Fever Dream. Big shout out to all of the soccer mums out there. And if you know, ones with the seven seaters and the five seaters, taking all the kids to all of the sports all weekend. The Rockingham Volkswagen Buzz People Mover in a five and seven seater models, iconic and reimagined at Rockingham Volkswagen. 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And if you're after the diesel, head to Vibe in Mandurah on Rafferty Road. 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As we continue, that's for if your levels are low. And speaking of levels, we've got Avicii getting you up to noon, and then it is your Naughties at Noon on the coast.
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1: Hello there, I'm Matthew Layton. The Albanese government is heading into the winter break with a couple of big bills stuck in traffic. Social media changes are delayed while gambling ad reforms are also hitting resistance. Communications Minister Annika Wells telling Seven platforms are dodging accountability.
2: It's inexplicable why Angus Taylor and the Coalition would seek to stall progress on this bill, allow under 16s to stay online for 8 more weeks, deny the eSafety Commissioner what she has asked parliamentarians to give her.
1: About a dozen men believed to be Chinese nationals have been moved off Australian shores after arriving by boat in far north Queensland. Authorities have charged a 34-year-old Taiwanese man over the alleged operation. One Nation is now polling ahead of both major parties in Victoria for the first time. And a couple's sky-high proposal has ended with handcuffs after two people were arrested for allegedly climbing the Empire State Building's antenna in New York.
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1: Hawks coach Sam Mitchell has warned opposition defenders to take on debutante Matt Hill at your own risk. The rugby league convert is set to debut against the Demons, having spent much of his junior years with the Broncos and Melbourne Storm academies. Mitchell says some of the skills he learned in the rival code make him a dangerous proposition in the AFL.
4: If he's on the mark, I wouldn't suggest you try to take him on. And tackling him, I'd be a little bit careful too, because he's got a few tricks up his sleeve. So they're the areas he's obviously brings enormous weapons for us that we're excited about. He's lightning quick.
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9: Good afternoon. It's partly cloudy one today. No rain until Sunday, the Bureau is telling me. Very high chance of showers throughout the afternoon on Sunday with a top of 19 degrees. Monday, partly cloudy 17. Also partly cloudy 17. On Tuesday, overnight, chilly 9 degrees.
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9: All right, let's eat some lunch together here on the coast. Where is the Noughties at noon? And get yourself a nice hot bowl of nostalgia. Stonebridge, 50 Cent within the club. We're all fam. And now, Shakira, I want to talk about her just for a second because she has not aged. Is it in the hips? Because apparently the hips don't lie. She would obviously give me her skin routine, wouldn't she? Hit me up, Shakira. I need to know you have not aged. This is Hips Don't Lie. It's your Noughties at Noon on the coast.
11: No fighting. We got the refugees. No fighting. 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

0: Naughties at Noon here on Coast FM. That is Evermore. Hey boys, hey girls. Hey guys out there, hope you're enjoying your lunch break with all of the Naughties. More to come from Riri. Also, he took a track from 1988, sampled it from Martika, just to dish Darul. That is Toys Like Toy Soldiers. That's coming up next on the Coast.
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0: That is Husan here on the coast. It's your Noughties at Noon. Now, tomorrow is your final chance with Nikki DeMello to get along to Sydney Dance Company. 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It's absolutely phenom.com when I tell you that Sydney Dance are absolute professionals. 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All right, R&B lovers out there, this is to come. As your Noughties at Noon continue with Ashanti next on the coast.
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0: That is Dead Star Deep Water here on the coast, wrapping up your Naughties at Noon with one more to come. It is According to You. If you like your old stuff, Nostalgia is on the way tomorrow with Friday Jams. It starts with Nikki DeMello and continues with me. Keep it here, Coast FM.
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2: Hey there, I'm Brett Thomas. Labor has lost a vote in the Senate with the Coalition and Greens teaming up to pass a bill on aged care to ensure humans have ultimate decision-making power. It comes after the Albanese government announced changes to an algorithm assessment tool to determine funding for older Australians after hundreds of complaints. Nationals leader David Littleproud accusing the government of not learning from recent history.
3: They were very quick to nail us about robo-debt, and we stuffed it. We got robo-debt wrong. You got to put your hand up. Yet they've gone down the same path.
2: Caught today in Cairns for a 34-year-old Taiwanese man charged over an alleged people smuggling plot in far north Queensland. A group of foreign nationals has been removed from Australia, according to the federal government. And New South Wales and Victoria have followed Queensland's lead in allowing licensed venues to stay open overnight for Socceroos fans to watch their World Cup clash with Egypt early Saturday morning. Thousands are expected to flock to pubs, clubs and live sites with the knockout match starting at 4 a.m. Australian Eastern Standard Time.
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2: Ross Lyon claims reports of a meet-up with Lachie Neale about joining St Kilda have been blown out of proportion. The Saints coach worked with the Lions veteran when both were at the Dockers, Lyon revealing they catch up often.
5: There's been nothing advanced. This is a friendship catch-up. That obviously is a free agent, and like we're late to even thinking about potential. We're just doing due diligence on the situation.
2: The dual Brownlow medalist is in action tonight for Brisbane in the grand final rematch against Geelong at the Gabba.
6: If your body is here, but your mind is here, you're probably not focused on the road. 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Authorised by the State Government, Perth.
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9: Good afternoon. It's a partly cloudy one today. Overnight temperatures dipping down to 9 degrees. Partly cloudy tomorrow, 17, 18. Both Saturday and Sunday. Showers are developing, though, on Sunday afternoon. Partly cloudy on Monday, 17 degrees. The same for Tuesday.
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9: Yeah, good afternoon. Hey, having a good one. Story time. I have a 12-year-old daughter and I was asking her to give me some ideas on pop culture and all that sort of stuff so I can talk to you guys. And she said, what about MJ and Prince? And I was like, what about it? And she said, well, they're beef. They had beef. And I'm like, my guy, that was 40 years ago. Wouldn't you guys be talking something like Sabrina and Olivia if they had beef? And she was like, nah, this is like hot stuff. I said, okay, that's two deceased icons. Anyway, Olivia Rodrigo, right now, this is Drop Dead on the Coast. I know.

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0: Olivia Dean with Sam Fender, Rain Me In here on the coast. Nikki and DeMello back in your ears tomorrow morning. Pie Patrol winner Beck from Peel Tires is going to get a visit tomorrow at 12 as well. Music-wise, we're going to go on a holiday. Kato and John, as well as Mabel, coming up next on Coast FM.
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0: 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They're at the Peel Produce Market. 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

0: never not think that that is a perfect name and song for a toothpaste commercial. Taylor Swift, that is Opalite, as it's time for me to get out of here. It is Thursday, which means that after 8 o'clock tonight, it is Coast Nation. You get to hear all of the Aussie hits, just like this one. Yes, that is Fisher getting it down with Kitta Alexander. My name's Tony. I'll catch you tomorrow for the Friday Jams. See ya.
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1: Hey there, I'm Brett Thomas. A Home Affairs Minister has defended the federal government's focus on border security following the arrival of foreign nationals in far north Queensland. The group has since been removed from Australia, while Tony Burke also responded to reports shots were fired at an Australian Border Force vessel in another incident.
2: Even when people come with those sorts of weapons, we make sure that they are not successful. We make sure that their operations are not successful.
1: Liberal MP Andrew Hastie is brushing off suggestions he's about to pull the pin on Canberra. He's under pressure in the WA seat of Canning with One Nation eyeing a run. Hastie's also had security boosted over family threats. Betts is tightening the laces after more than a century in shoe business. The Australian retailer has entered voluntary administration with 20 of its 35 stores to shut as the brand leans harder into online shopping. And Russian forces have attacked Kiev in Ukraine with drones and missiles killing at least 8 people and injuring dozens more.
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6: Partly cloudy, top of 16 degrees. Mandurah, Rockingham and Bunbury, 17 in Perth. Down to 10 tonight, 17. Partly cloudy tomorrow, 18 degrees. Similar Saturday. Sunday looks to be showers. More likely in the PM with the windy conditions returning. Monday, slight chance of a shower there. Max of 17 degrees. Right now, Mandurah's on 16. Same in Rockingham, 15 in Perth. 16 in Pinjarra, 15 in Bunbury.
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6: Alrighty, tickets coming here. It is FIFA World Cup at RAC Arena. Big night tomorrow night. Boomers v Guam. Getting into the game on the Monday. That'll be the Boomers v the Philippines. 4 p.m. I'll get you to order. 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

0: Yes, the year 2000 and the amazing Looking for Ella Brandy movie, which of course was seriously good, as was the band L'Hotel, Teenager of the Year, 223. By the way, the ARIE is that year, the year 2000. That was up for like breakthrough artist, and they were beaten by Madison Avenue. All these names coming back. Welcome to all the hits here, maybe streaming us on Listener, LISTNR. My name is Rod Moulton. Hello to you. All right, happening around town, we have Pie Patrol Friday kind of happening tomorrow. Pie Day Friday, as it's known. Thanks to Miami Bakehouse. We'd love to get to your workplace. Tomorrow we're heading to Peel Tyres. Going to go and say hello and deliver pies. Though next week could be your workplace, getting the pies and the goods. Thanks to Miami Bakehouse. Simple registration right now will get that happening. Go to coastlife.com.au, do the reg, and we'll get you the call here next week. Listening to Nikki and DeMello for more chances to win. All right, hits continue here. Bieber is coming. GRL. 3 minutes, it's on. Ooh, wow.
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0: All the hits, 97.3 Coast FM, GRL, and Ugly Heart, 242 and 17 degrees in town. Hello, Rod Moulton here as we say hello to the Mandurah Pirates Rugby Club. Got a big weekend coming, a fundraiser. It is Breast Cancer Awareness and doing some pretty damn fine things here. Both teams are wearing specially designed pink jerseys, which will be auctioned after the game itself. Game times, ladies on at 2 p.m. playing West Scarborough. The men playing Armidale at 3:30 p.m. This is happening at the Meadows Springs Sports Facility from those times, 2 p.m. until like 9 p.m. if you want to stick around after. All right, details right now, coastlive.com.au. Click on What's On. And if you are thinking large, scale, quality security for Mandurah, Peel and beyond, then think GJD Security. All right, hits coming here. And look, the names that are rolling into your ears in just a few minutes here. Names like Miles Smith.
1: For me, I've always dreamed of it, but not necessarily planned for it. And so it coming now is still a shock, but also really awesome.
0: Get your drive safe next. Once upon a time, it was Timbaland working behind the scenes with big names like Ryan Tedder. All of a sudden, One Republic became big. Timbaland helped out. All the hits here next. Tell me what you
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2: Hey there, I'm Brett Thomas. The Albanese government is under fire for its use of computer algorithms to determine the level of care older Australians receive at home. The Coalition Greens and Independents are pushing for human intervention in the Senate. Aged Care Minister Sam Ray is promising to pass his own laws to create an appeals process.
3: In the small number of cases where a person's complex circumstances are not fully captured by the tool, under this new pathway, their assessment can be escalated to the Secretary of the Department and adjusted if necessary so they get appropriate care.
2: A 34-year-old Taiwanese man has faced court in Cairns over an alleged people smuggling plot after a boatload of asylum seekers was intercepted. The group reportedly landed near Weipa in far north Queensland. The government says they've since been removed from Australia. The retail crunch has hit another Aussie company. Perth-founded shoe chain Betts has gone into voluntary administration after 134 years, announcing 20 stores will close as it moves closer to an online-only model.
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5: There's a crash in South Perth, Kwinana Freeway southbound before Mill Point Road. The bus lane's blocked there and a breakdown. Kwinana Freeway southbound at South Terrace in the left emergency lane. And Freeway southbound is slow from the city to Mill Point Road, but Freeway northbound not too bad. Reports of a crash in East Rockingham near the intersection of Mandurah Road and Gilmore Avenue. A few cars Reed Street near Green Street in Rockingham. Again at Council Avenue around town, Mandurah Road at Gordon Road. Again at the Forum at Allnut Street. Pinchama Road at Dower Street. Again at Lakes Road in Greenfields. And Old Coast Road northbound at Casuarina Drive in Halls Head. If you spot anything else, call 9 5815 973. 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
12: Top of 16 across Mandurah, Rockingham and Bunbury, 17 in Perth, partly cloudy day, looking at 10 degrees overnight, 17 partly cloudy again tomorrow, 18 degrees, similar for Saturday, into Sunday showers likely for the PM, windy conditions will return there, Monday the slight chance of showers there, max of 17 degrees. Right now in Mandurah and Rockingham and Pinjarra, it is 16 degrees, 15 Perth and Bunbury.
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12: 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Tickets are 60 minutes away. FIBA World Cup. It is the Boomers v the Philippines for Monday. All the hits to get you home. 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

0: Featuring Jack Potter today, Nikki DeMello, The Tribe, made the call. Not happening, but we want you to keep the words in mind. Pumped Up with Kevin Green, that is really it. All right? Thursday morning next week, $500 cash. 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Nikki DeMello, keep listening, of course, and the phone call when it happens. Just answer your phone, Pumped Up with Kevin Green. $500, easy as. All right, all the hits continuing here, just a few minutes away. We got you the weekend. Billie Eilish in 5 minutes. Let's get you all the hits here next.
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1: The earlier crash in South Perth, Kwinana Freeway southbound before Mill Point Road has cleared, but Freeway southbound pretty busy. City to Mill Point Road out at Russell Road and Freeway northbound at Anketell Road. A bit busy Mandurah Road southbound at Mandurah Terrace, again at Gordon Road. Mandurah Road southbound at the Mandurah Goodup Drive roundabout. Mandurah Road northbound approaching Allnut Street. A few cars Pinchower Road at Sutton Street again at Dower Street and Lakes Road in Greenfields. Old Coast Road northbound at Casuarina Drive in Hallshead and Mandurah Road northbound at Ward Hobart Drive too. If you spot anything else, call 95815 97. 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
1: Birds of a Feather is a musical risk for me that I'm very glad that I took, obviously. It was a sound that I had never done before. I didn't like the idea of going more pop, let's say. Obviously, things ended up well.
0: Very well, yes. 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Traffic check for you if you're southbound Armidale Road through to Thomas Road. Already very busy in that direction, northbound from Agatelle Road. Patterson Road to Mandurah Road, Kwinana Beach, Safety Bay Road to Baldivis Road, and Waikiki to Warnborough. Already busy. Let's get an update for you pretty soon. Christy is standing by here. FIBA World Cup tickets and all the hits. Let's get you Samba, let's get you Harry Styles. FIBA tickets. 4 p.m.
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0: All the hits, 97.3, Coast FM at 3.53. Welcome to it. Thank you for listening, maybe on the listener app, and taking us everywhere you go here. Looking at a nice day tomorrow, which is good news. 17 degrees, partly cloudy into the weekend. Looks to be pretty much the same Saturday. Then Sunday, it's kind of back to being a little bit wet again. We'll get some info shortly. Traffic, just a quick one for the freeways. Southbound Armidale Road, already like to Thomas Road. It's a bit of a slow trip if you're heading this way, or maybe across to Rockingham, or wherever you're going at this point. Freeway south, northbound Anketell Road. Full update with Christy coming in just a few minutes here. 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
1: Hey there, I'm Brett Thomas. The federal government's proposed gambling ad reforms faces a delay. The Coalition Greens and crossbenchers have argued they don't go far enough, voting to send it to an eight-week Senate inquiry. While plans to double penalties for social media giants breaching the under-16s ban also hit a similar roadblock, Communications Minister Annika Wells slamming the opposition.
2: The Coalition sold out Australian kids to some of the richest, most powerful companies in the world, giving them at least two more months to sharpen their legal strategy, to get rid of documents, and to continue to do the bare minimum.
1: About a dozen men believed to be Chinese nationals have been moved off Australian shores after arriving by boat in far north Queensland. Authorities have charged a 34-year-old Taiwanese man. One Nation leader, Pauline Hanson, has shot down suggestions she could invite dumped Today Show host Karl Stefanovic to join her party, and village people singer Victor Willis has died at 74, the frontman of the disco group with hits including YMCA.
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1: The Cats are gearing up to host the Lions in tonight's grand final rematch at GMHBA Stadium. And with a couple of big guns back, Triple M's Lee Montagna is tipping Geelong.
4: The last four times these teams have met, it's gone win-loss, and being big margins. One team's got the wood over the other. Geelong should be getting back Tom Stewart, Bailey Smith. Like the Cats, off the bye, at home, should win.
1: And a double from Harry Kane fired England past the Democratic Republic of Congo with a 2-1 win and into the World Cup last 16. Joining them today, the USA and Belgium.
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5: Quinana Freeway northbound, so Anketell Road, a few cars in the city, and Freeway southbound, city to Millpoint Road and Manning Road and near Russell Road. A Q Mandurah Road northbound approaching Allnut Street, also Mandurah Road southbound at the Mandurah Up Drive roundabout, and Pinchara Road at Sutton Street, again at Dower Street. A few cars Mandurah Road southbound at Mandurah Terrace, again at Gordon Road. Safety Bay Road westbound at Baldivis Road in Baldivis. A few cars Ennis Avenue at Dixon Road in Rockingham, and Rockingham Road southbound through Naval Base and Quinana Beach. If you spot anything else, call 95815 973. 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
8: 10 degrees tonight, 17 degrees, partly cloudy for tomorrow. 18 degrees, similar into Saturday. Sunday, it looks to be wet again, though. It's not going to be a lot, which is, I guess, the good part. Likely in the PM. Windy conditions will be back there. Monday, slight chance of a shower, max of 17.
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8: 3, 2, 1, go! Coast crew heading to the Fisho. In the next 15 minutes, I believe, free things being given out. I understand. That's at the Hall's Head Shopping Village, 18 Peelwood Parade, the Fisho for the Coast crew. I got tickets right here, right now. My number is 95815973. It is FIBA World Cup. This is for the basketball fans, and it is big. Like, seriously. First game is tomorrow night, Boomers v Guam. I got your tickets for Monday, Boomers v the Philippines. You want them, you call me. Let's do it.
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0: 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Hello, Rod Moulton, 417. If you are southbound on that freeway, we're busy from Armidale Road. We have an accident and a breakdown, which is kind of causing some delays for you. That's Thomas Road eastbound after the Kwinana Freeway around the Angatell area. Christy with the info. Let's try the info in the next few minutes here. All right, all the hits coming here. Plus,
1: 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Coast Crew. Giving away the free stuff. We're on the
2: street. Hey, this is Emily. I'm here at the Fisher Hall's Head 18 Pearwood Parade. 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I'll be here for the next 20 minutes. I'm at the Fisher Hall's Head 18 Pearwood Parade. 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
1: Sabrina Carpenter, all the hits happening here, 97.3 Coast FM at 4:30. Another rate strike coming, 5 p.m. Hello, it's Rod Moulton. And what is coming for you tomorrow night? That's a big FIBA World Cup qualifier. First one's Philippines. Actually, the first one's going to be Guam. That is tomorrow night. The next one's going to be the Philippines. At RAC Arena here, Australian Boomers FIBA Cup. I have Olga and a daughter, Marsha, on the phone. How's the holidays going, Marsha?
2: I'm watching TV all day.
1: Yeah. Are you thinking you might want to go and check out some basketball with mum and dad or a friend or something? Is that
2: yeah.
1: it? Do you play?
2: Basketball, yeah.
1: Yeah. Who do you play for?
2: My school, Freddie's.
1: Freddie Irwin's?
2: Yep.
1: Nice.
2: Yep.
1: Is it going well? You playing well?
2: Yeah.
1: Yeah. All right. Well, you better go and see some basketballers on Monday, right? Boomers v. the Philippines.
2: Thank you.
1: Congratulations. Now, I know Mum's with you there, Marsha, Olga. You'll take Marsha and have a fantastic time. Enjoy.
3: Oh, appreciate it. Thank you.
1: Easy as. And of course, I know tomorrow morning there'll be more tickets. That will be for the big one tomorrow night v. Guam. RAC Arena. All the hits continue here. We have The Weeknd and Madonna, Playboi Carti. Get your Jew flip. Traffic check, then all the hits are next.
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5: There's a crash near the city on the freeway northbound at the exit to Charles Street. The right lane's closed, traffic heavy back to around Millpoint Road. Further back, freeway northbound, so Anketell Road. Freeway southbound, city to Millpoint Road at Manning Road, and again at Russell Road. A few cars, Mandurah Road southbound at Mandurah Terrace, again at Gordon Road. A few Mandurah Road northbound approaching Allnut Street. And Pinjama Road at Sutton Street, again near the Forum and at Lakes Road in Greenfields. And Mandurah Road southbound at Singleton Beach Road. A few cars, Ennis Avenue southbound from before Dixon Road, then at Council Avenue in Rockingham. If you spot anything else, call 95. 815-973. 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

0: All right, hang here. Another 8 Stroke coming for you in 9 minutes. Welcome to 97.3 Coast FM, your home of all the hits, as we stream on Listener and get you home with some cheap fuel around the place thanks to the Geely EX2 featuring Australia's first frunk. That's a trunk in the front. It's coming to Geely Rockingham on Saturday, July 10 for one day only. Let's check on what's happening around the place. 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
1: Hey there, I'm Brett Thomas. The Home Affairs Minister has confirmed a number of foreign nationals who arrived in far north Queensland illegally have been removed from Australia. And Tony Burke says their boats have been burnt as well.
2: Anyone who saw last night on the news that a number of people had tried to enter our country without a visa should know that by the time they woke up this morning, every single one of them had been removed from Australia.
1: A 34-year-old Taiwanese man charged over an alleged people smuggling plot will face court in Cairns. The Liberals are trying to stop the One Nation slide turning into a full-blown avalanche. Opposition leader Angus Taylor is planning a cross-country pitch over the winter break. WA frontbencher Andrew Hastie promises to fight One Nation and recontest his seat. The retail crunch has hit another household name. Perth-founded shoe chain Betts has gone into voluntary administration after 134 years, announcing 20 stores will close as it moves closer to an online-only model.
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1: Bailey Smith and Tom Stewart are back in the Cats lineup as they prepare to host the Lions tonight in Geelong. Brisbane's unchanged for the grand final rematch, first bounce in less than half an hour. The Eagles will blood a debutant tomorrow night against the Crows at Optus Stadium. Mid-season draftee Oliver Franku has earned his first game after impressing in the WAFL. And despite losing a player to a red card, World Cup co-hosts the USA recovered, powering into the round of 16 with a 2-0 win over Bosnia and Herzegovina.
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4: There's a crash near the City Freeway north out of the exit to Charles Street. The right lane's closed. People out of their cars. It's heavy back to South Terrace. Through the back, Freeway north outside Anketell Road and Freeway south out of City to Millpoint Road at Manning Road and at Russell Road. A little busy Mandurah Road outbound at Mariners Cove Drive in Dudley Park. Mandurah Road at the Forum and at Allnut Street. Pincharra Road at Sutton Street to get at Dower Street and Lakes running Greenfields. Safety Bay Road westbound at Baldivis running Baldivis. Ennis Avenue southbound from Dixon Road to Council Avenue in Rockingham. If you spot anything else, call 958159. 973. 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
9: 10 degrees tonight and a max tomorrow, 17 degrees, partly cloudy with 18 in the forecast. Similar day for Saturday at this point. Sunday looks to be a few more showers around the place, likely in the PM. Windy conditions, they will be returning. Monday, slight chance of a shower there, max of 17 degrees. Right now, Mandurah, Rockingham, Perth, Pinjarra, it is 15 degrees, 14 in Bunbury.
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9: 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Hit us up there for Pumped Up with Kevin Green with $500 cash to you. And of course, Nikki DeMello, tomorrow morning have your next tickets for the FIBA World Cup qualifiers at RAC Arena. Boomers v Guam. Back tomorrow from 6, Nikki and DeMello here.

my breath. You drive home, Billia Drive, through at this stage to Anketil Road. That is southbound. If you're northbound, it is from Anketil Road, heading to Perth. Updates with Christy, less than 10 minutes away, having 8 straight. It's what's been delivered to you right here with Olivia Rodrigo on the coast. I know that.

0: All right, Pie Patrol, your turn is next week. I can tell you tomorrow, thanks to Miami Bakehouse, the Pie Patrol is making its way to Peel Tyres with a whole bunch of amazing pies. You know, it's what they do, goodies attached to it. It's a free lunch, and we'd love to get to yours next week, coastlife.com.au. 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Weather in town, it is, what, 15 degrees, down to 10 this evening, and it's going to be a little rain-free for a while from here, which is kind of nice. Let's not jinx it. Details coming, and a traffic check for you as you head home this afternoon. Still got a busy one southbound on the freeway from around Anchortel Road at Eases. If you're heading north, that's where it all begins. Christy will get you across it here in just a few seconds. Get your Benson Boone, got your Afrojack and Eva Simons. All the hits are next.
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2: Earlier crash near the city on the freeway northbound at the exit to Charles Street. That has cleared, but freeway northbound is on Anchortel Road, then South Terrace into the city, and freeway southbound city to Millpleat Road, Manning Road and near Russell Road. Off and on Pinchara Road at Sutton Street, again at Anstruther Road and at Dower Street, Mandurah Road near Allnut Street too, and Pinchara Road at Lakes Road at Greenfields. A few cars, Mandurah Road southbound at Silsle Beach Road, Safe Bay Road westbound at Baldivis Road in Baldivis. If you spot anything else, call 95815 973. 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
11: Hey there, I'm Brett Thomas. A second man has now been charged over a failed people smuggling plot in far north Queensland. A 30-year-old Chinese national will face court tomorrow, while a 34-year-old Taiwanese man appeared in a court in Cairns today. The Home Affairs Minister has defended the federal government's focus on border security. Tony Burke.

0: Cook also responding to reports shots were fired at an Australian Border Force vessel recently.
1: Even when people come with those sorts of weapons, we make sure that they are not successful. We make sure that their operations are not successful.
0: Liberal MP Andrew Hastie is brushing off suggestions he's about to pull the pin on Canberra. He's under pressure in the WA seat of Canning, with One Nation eyeing a run. Hastie's also had security boosted over threats to his family. Betts is tightening the laces after more than a century in business. The Australian shoe retailer has entered voluntary administration with 20 of its 35 stores to shut, and Russian forces have attacked Kyiv and Ukraine with drones and missiles, killing at least 8 people.
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0: Ross Lyon claims reports of a meet-up with Lachie Neal about joining St Kilda have been blown out of proportion. The Saints coach worked with the Lions veteran when both were at the Dockers, Lyon revealing they catch up often.
3: There's been nothing advanced. This is a friendship catch-up. That obviously is a free agent, and like we're late to even thinking about potential. We're just doing due diligence on the situation.
0: The dual Brownlow medalist is currently in action tonight for Brisbane against Geelong in the grand final rematch at GMHBA Stadium.
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5: Kwinana Freeway northbound, so Mill Point Road into the city, and Freeway southbound from the city out to Mill Point Road as well. Bit off on Mandurah Road at the Forum and at Allnut Street. Pinchower Road at Dower Street to get at Lakes Road in Greenfields. Mandurah Road at Gordon Road. Also Mandurah Road at Singles Beach Road too. A few cars, Safety Bay Road westbound at Nan Drive in Baldivis and Reed Street near the shops in Rockingham too. KFC have just wrapped up a new Christmas in July daily deal. 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
8: 10 degrees overnight here. Cooler conditions up to 17 for tomorrow. Partly cloudy conditions into Saturday. A max of 18 degrees. Lack of rain. It's going to be back Sunday. PM in the afternoon at this stage with those windy conditions. A max there of 18 degrees. Monday, slight chance of showers. Max of 17.
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0: All the hits happening, 97.3 Coast FM. A little reminder for your tickets tomorrow for the FIBA World Cup qualifiers. First game tomorrow night, it is against Guam. The Boomers, along with some cool WA players, Ben Henschel, Elijah Pepper, Bryce Cotton's back in town. Nikki DeMello with your tickets here tomorrow morning. Keep listening. All right, keep listening for amazing tunes. Look, there's a lot of really amazing singers out there right now. Sienna Spyro's right amongst those.
1: Do you know what? I'm so lucky I got to do that on my debut album. That's not a normal thing. You know, live strings and a live band is a privilege to have, especially in this day and age when it's not necessarily normal. I think having humans in music is the most important thing.
0: Now she's 20 and she sounds incredible. Sienna Spyro, check out Material Lover here next, in the next couple of minutes, Next 10, each of the Kings of Leon here. All the hits.
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2: Last look around town for your Thursday night. Mandurah Road busy in Silver Sands at Gordon Road inbound. Also slow Allnut Street and Murdoch Drive at the intersection. Pinjarra Road busy both ways near the shops at Dower Street and all directions at Mandurah Road too. Kwinana Freeway looking good tonight. All clear heading northbound and looking pretty nice as well on the southbound run back down to Mandurah. Upgrade works on Forest Highway until July 20 between Preston Beach and Johnston Roads. Intermittent lane closures and speed reductions will be in place. Bob Jane T-Marts has a massive 35% off selected Bridgestone tyres. 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

Sienna Spyro, tell you what, Kylie's been busy as well, been photographed with Madonna and, of course, the new Netflix thing. Now, there's a new single with someone else and Kylie, which we'll get you across with Nikki and DeMello. The Coast feed is here in less than 5 minutes.

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2: And once again, spreading joy and entertainment news. Here's Nikki.
3: Thank you. And spreading joy with a couple of Aussies collaborating. Mm-hmm. Kylie Minogue and Snow Patrol have released a song together.
2: Okay.
3: Bit of a surprise. It's called These Alarms.

0: That little stab at the end sounded very Kylie.
1: Yeah. Apparently they've been hanging on to that for a few years now. Right. They had it saved in a folder. A Snow Patrol did, and it was called Kylie. Ah. So they've been waiting for it, apparently.
0: Wow.
1: There you go.
0: Perfect.
1: It's called These Alarms, and it's out now. The trailer, well, the final trailer for The Odyssey is here. Mm. Christopher Nolan's upcoming mythic action epic is based on the ancient Greek poem of the same name and follows Odysseus and his perilous 10-year journey home from the Trojan War. Starring Matt Damon, Tom Holland, Anne Hathaway, Robert Pattinson with Zendaya and Charlize Theron. There's an unlimited budget on this one,
0: clearly.
1: Apparently. Here's the final trailer.
2: I could take this room. They're not giving up power to you or Odysseus. Do you think life goes back to the way it was?
3: That world is gone.
2: If he returned, he'd have to kill him. Like you will.
4: You gods don't speak in ways we understand.
5: Who doesn't understand pain? Or blood? The gods told you.
4: Then I defy the gods.
0: Oh, here we go. Defying the gods.
1: The Odyssey is out in cinemas from July 16. I feel like I'm going to have to take a notebook with me to follow through and take notes throughout the flick to know what's going on. But anyway, it looks epic either way. And Miley Cyrus has her own Barbie doll.
0: What?
1: She's very excited about it. Here she is explaining it.
6: It's Miley, and this is my Barbie collection. But it would not be complete without one very special new addition. The Miley Barbie. Add me to your collection. Thanks, Barbie.
0: Wow, that is quite the honour, isn't it?
1: It really is. When you have a doll made after you, that is, pretty epic. As a part of Mattel's Barbie signature series, the doll features a faux leather ensemble and a microphone, and she joins the likes of Kylie Minogue, of course, Stevie Nicks, and David Bowie, who all have their own dolls, amongst others.
0: There you go.
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0: 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This is 97.3 Coast FM, your home of all the hits. Australian dance music, let's be honest, it is sensational right now with some names attached, like Dom Dolla to Sonny Federa. Fish is another one of those dudes that has been killing it overseas. Apparently has a little part in the Toy Story movie too, by the way. Otherwise, the music scene here, kind of where it all began, yes?
1: When I was growing up, Australia was such a good place to go out and listen to new, different artists, or like Carl Cox, and everyone used to come into town. And then it kind of got a little weird there for a minute. And I feel like now, in the last 4 years, it's come back, you know, better than ever. And I think they go everywhere to see and hear different tunes. So
0: let's get to something new for the man next. Tones and I involved. Let's play you favor. Fish is next with The Weeknd. Come. All the hits are next.
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2: Dumb enough for loving a God and God bless. 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
13: Dumb enough for loving a God, then God bless. 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

looks like it's make-believe. 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
1: Who's the number one office in WA for 13 years? Number one in Australia and number two globally? It's Harcourt's Mandurah.
2: Hi there, it's Damien Carbon. A new weapon in crime fighting on Perth streets is already making an impact. Live facial recognition cameras scanned 131 faces during their first week on Perth streets, resulted in 18 arrests. Police Commissioner Cole Blanche says the trial was so effective, Perth police had to bring in extra officers to keep up with the number of alleged crooks caught. Tens of thousands more WA homeowners could soon cash in on their backyards. The state government is slashing the minimum block size for subdivisions from 900 to 700 square metres in many of our suburbs. Housing Minister John Carey says the shake-up will unlock another 50,000 properties as Perth battles a housing shortage.
3: This is challenging. 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
2: A record 183,000 people called the National Debt Hotline in the past financial year as Aussies struggle with the cost of living.
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2: Friday night footy for the Eagles under lights against the Crows at Optus Stadium tonight. Tim Kelly is back in for West Coast, while the Dockers take on the Giants in Canberra tomorrow. And Brisbane coach Chris Fagan says it's always tough going to Geelong, but he's happy with a 22-point win over the Cats.
5: You know, it's almost worth 8 points when you win here, I think, and the fact that the boys were able to do that and stay mentally strong throughout the game when they were challenged was a real pleasing aspect of tonight.
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6: On Kwinana Freeway northbound, a few cars hopping on at Mortimer Road and again at Thomas Road. A little sticky Paterson Road northbound at Mandurah Road and Kwinana Beach. Off and on Thomas Road at Rockingham Road and Paterson Road at Ennis Avenue 2. A few cars, Ennis Avenue at Dixon Road, again at Council Avenue and around town Mandurah Road at the Forum and again at Allnut Street. And a heads up, tonight West Coast take on Adelaide Crows at Optus Stadium. 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
11: Morning, partly cloudy for your Friday. Looking at 17 as a top today in Mandurah, Rockingham and Bunbury. Perth is up to 19 today. Partly cloudy, 18 for tomorrow. Sunday, showers increasing in 19. And Monday, a possible morning shower with a top of 17 degrees as everyone kicks off their holiday. Actually, well, school holidays at least. Currently, we're in it sitting on 9, 12 right now in Perth and Rockingham and Mandurah right now, 13 degrees.
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0: Still their most famous song, the one they started with, Collective Soul, from Hints, Allegations and Things Left Unsaid. That's called Shine. 97.3 Coast FM, all the hits. 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Oh, another fine band of the era coming up. 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
1: Who's the number one office in WA for 13 years? Number one in Australia and number two globally? It's Harcourt's Mandurah.
2: Hi there, it's Damien Carbon. WA's new live facial recognition cameras are off to a flying start. The Australian first trial scanning 131,000 faces across Perth in just 1 week, police arresting 18 crooks. Our top cop, Cole Blanche, says the operation's been so successful, officers needing backup to process all the alleged offenders they've identified.
3: People are being arrested because they are wanted. If we've got 4,000 people in our community with arrest warrants, no one should be happy with that. If this can solve most of those problems, I think it's a great thing.
2: It's the wedding of the century tomorrow as Taylor Swift marries NFL star Travis Kelce at Madison Square Garden in New York. And a late night ahead for Perth pubs, staying open into the early hours of tomorrow morning so we can watch the Socceroos take on Egypt in the World Cup knockout clash. There's plenty of Aussies in Dallas.
4: To see Aussies win their first knockout game would be amazing.
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2: A big boost for the Eagles engine room with Tim Kelly returning for Friday night footy at Optus Stadium. West Coast hosting the Adelaide Crows tonight with fans encouraged to get the train early. While Fremantle play the Giants in Canberra tomorrow. And Brisbane star Lachie Neale has told Fox Sports he honestly doesn't know where he will be playing next year after the Lions beat the Cats last night.
8: I love playing for this club, so I'm just all in at the moment to try and win a third premiership and who knows, I might be back next year as well.
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9: Kwinana Freeway northbound is busy off and on Thomas Road through to Anketell Road and again at the Berrigan Drive merge. A little bit of movement, Mandurah Road at the Forum and at Allnut Street in Greenfields, Pinjarra Road at Lakes Road 2. Further up, Ennis Avenue at Dixon Road in Rockingham and again at Council Avenue 2. A little sicky Patterson Road northbound at Mandurah Road in Kwinana Beach and further up Rockingham Road northbound approaching Anketell Road as well. If you spot anything else, call 95815973. 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
15: Morning, partly cloudy with a top of 17 degrees forecast for Mandurah, Bunbury and Rockingham today. Perth heading for a maximum of 19 degrees. Tomorrow, partly cloudy and 18 before some showers return on Sunday. Top of 19. Monday, looking at a possible morning shower and a top of 17 degrees. Right now, Waroona's on 9. It's

0: 5'9" brown eyes.
1: Dave and Thames and Rain Dance. And that's not Thames as in the river, although you could be, you know, assuming that.
2: Spelled different.
1: It's spelled different, so I'm assuming. Maybe Thames is inspired by the river. I don't know. I don't know.
2: I don't know.
1: Rain Dance. Anyway, they're very UK.
2: It's probably stands for something.
1: Oh, it could do. It's more anyway. Short. It's Nikki and DeMello here contemplating. Welcome to Friday.
2: Yeah.
1: Off to a bolt. Off to a flying start morning, aren't we? Here we go. Thanks to Aussie Fuel Fixer. 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Call Aussie Fuel Fixer and they'll sort it out for you. Welcome, welcome. Friday.
2: Mm-hmm.
1: Hooray. Last day of school for a lot of people. Officially,
2: yeah,
1: it's the
2: right.
1: last day of school today.
2: Yeah, so. Yeah. If you're not on holidays already, you'll be finishing today and glorious 2 weeks ahead.
1: Ah, yes.
2: All you could be going skating in Mandra. That's a great thing to do these school holidays, the winter break.
1: It actually starts today.
2: Yeah, the markets tonight.
1: All of that going on.
2: All the fun.
1: Yep, you know it.
2: I love it. It's a winter wonderland down there.
1: I saw an article talking about seasonal things, by the way, about buying seasonal during July if you want to get the very best of the seasonal produce.
2: Yep.
1: These are the veggies that they listed. Carrots, parsnips, swedes, or all that stuff that goes into big soups.
2: Soup.
1: Corn, beans, silver beet, spinach, leeks, mushrooms, and rhubarb. I haven't had rhubarb.
2: Rhubarb, no. I don't even see
1: much.
2: Rhubarb.
1: No, but there you go. Apparently it's right now.
2: Okay.
1: And on the fruity side, custard apples. Yeah, I can't think of how long it's been since I've had custard apple.
2: I don't think I've ever had a custard apple. What is a custard apple?
1: Delightful is what they are.
2: Is it red? Is it green?
1: No, it's more kind of like a, I suppose, like an avocado.
2: Ooh.
1: But it's sweet. It's like, it is like a custard in there. It's soft, sweety custard. Like you
2: scoop
1: it out.
2: Soft apple, you've lost me.
1: No, it's not an apple. It's not an apple at
2: all. Oh.
1: So it's more like an avocado. It's like durian in that it's got little puddingy bits in the middle that you.
2: Okay.
1: Yeah. You know, like that chocolate, what are they? The chocolate.

0: chocolate fruit. Have you ever tried that
1: No.
0: one? Yeah, there's another one they call, there's like the, I think they call it like the chocolate fruit. Mm. And it's like a chocolate pudding.
1: Interesting.
0: Yeah, yeah, delicious.
1: God,
0: delicious.
1: There was durians everywhere walking around in Vietnam, and the smell has just, I just can't even.
0: No, it is a smell.
1: It's something.
0: It is a smell that will outlast religion.
1: Yeah.
0: The smell of durian in your nose. It'll be there forever.
1: Yeah, it still is. I can still smell it.
0: But thankfully, pears and citrus, also good. Citrus is good at this time of year for when you're sick.
1: Oh, yes. God, we have three citrus trees and they are overflowing.
0: I saw very,
1: I need to put bags of them and bring them into work.
0: Well, I saw very cheap oranges.
1: Yeah.
0: Yeah, there must be a few of them. And apples too. Pink Ladies and Granny Smiths are all good. So there you go. Buy
1: excellent.
0: Local and fresh. Otherwise, you're nuts. Now, sorry, but it's all happening tomorrow. Taylor Swift and Travis Kelce.
1: The wedding of the century. That's right. She said it was the 4th of July weekend, the long weekend. It will literally be the 4th of July.
0: Madison Square Garden.
1: Mm-hmm.
0: I mean, can you? I mean, where else would those two get married?
1: I know.
0: I can't imagine a venue big enough for the two of them to.
1: I saw reports there was the dress code was hats and long gloves.
0: Okay.
1: It's like a midsummer,
0: isn't it?
1: Midsummer Night's Dream theme.
0: That makes sense. For gents too? Hats and gloves?
1: No, I don't think so. Maybe hats?
0: I'd wear a hat, absolutely. I'm not sure I could rock that same look.
1: I did laugh, actually. I was speaking to someone that was from the UK saying how funny the wedding dress codes are, like how they differ from
0: right.
1: the UK. So it's all hats and gloves and like garden party, like your very best outfits.
0: Yeah.
1: So they came over here, went to a wedding, and you know, you've got short skirts and some guys in shorts and thongs. Yeah. Like, you know, it's a really different
0: yeah, true.
1: Standard
0: yes.
1: for wedding dressing.
0: Yes. I mean, listen, there's a lot. I mean, if you do it on a beach, there's no shoes.
1: Exactly,
0: yeah. And fair enough too. So there you go. That I mean, is
1: so
0: that
1: no being, thongs at that wedding, I wouldn't imagine.
0: No, not that one. Is that being televised?
1: I mean, I don't think so.
0: You'd think so, wouldn't she you? Should. Live around the world, they could make it pay-per-view, they'd make a fortune. And by the way, too, speaking of things you can watch, Aussies take on Egypt in the World Cup tomorrow at 2 a.m.
1: Oh, no thanks.
0: And there will be pubs that will be open to screen.
1: Absolutely.
0: Screener. So just saying. Anyway, welcome. Friday, we're away. It's 11 past 6.
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1: Yes, and we do it all thanks to the Geely EX2 featuring Australia's first frunk. Now that's a trunk
0: that's
1: in the front.
0: Trunk.
1: Yeah,
0: righto.
1: Yeah, it's like a frolic.
0: Too much junk in the frunk.
1: Not for the Geely, never too much. It's coming to Geely Rockingham on Saturday, July 10 for one day only. So if you want to see Australia's first frunk, you've got to be at Geely Rockingham on July 10, okay?
0: I'm not sure it's the first. I think I've seen a frunk before.
1: It's called something else.
0: That's a whole other discussion. 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

0: sucker for you. Jonas Brothers and their Lollipop Song, 97.3 Coast FM, all the hits. At 6.27, it's Nikki and DeMello this morning, contemplating the sea. I imagine it's a good day today.
1: Yes, and it gets better as the weekend progresses. Ooh. So today the winds are easterly about 10 knots, getting up to 15 knots by early afternoon. Seas are below a metre, and the swell is southwesterly around 1.5 to 2 metres today. So it is a tiny bit swelly, but it's definitely doable. Tomorrow, even better. So may as well wait for the weekend.
0: Nice.
1: But enjoy.
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1: Who's the number one office in WA for 13 years? Number one in Australia and number two globally? It's Harcourt's Mandurah.
2: Hi there, it's Damien Carbon. Plenty of Perth pubs will be staying open well into the night with the Socceroos' World Cup knockout clash against Egypt starting around 2 a.m. tomorrow morning. Many Perth pubs will be allowed to stay open late, while Northbridge Piazza is expected to be packed. Big changes on the way for Perth homeowners, with around 50,000 more properties subdivided under new WA planning rules. The state government's lowering the minimum block size to 700 square metres in many low-density areas of the city. Housing Minister John Carey says it's designed to deliver more homes and ease the housing crunch.
3: And the choice is we cut red tape, enable more infill, or alternatively, build to Geraldton.
2: 8 days after twin earthquakes struck Venezuela, rescuers have managed to pull a man alive from the rubble of a collapsed shopping centre. The death toll has now passed 2,200.
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2: Eagles fans are being encouraged to get the train early for Friday night footy at Optus Stadium tonight. With MJ the Musical on at Crown, the whole Burswood area is expected to be busy this evening. West Coast hosting Adelaide with Tim Kelly back in the team, while the Dockers are in a chilly Canberra tomorrow for the Giants. The Lions have claimed a 22-point win over Geelong to break into the AFL's top four. They led by as much as 43 points at one stage last night, but the Cats clawed their way back, Brisbane proving too strong.
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5: Kwinana Freeway northbound on the brakes, Anketell Road through to Rolly Road, and again at the Berrigan Drive merge point as well. A little bit off and on in Greenfields, Pinchara Road, Lakes Road, also Mandurah Road at the Forum at Allnut Street, and again near Gordon Road. And Old Coast Road northbound at Casuarina Drive in Halls Head too. For your cars, Ennis Avenue at Dixon Road, again at Council Avenue in Rockingham. Parkin Street westbound at Safety Bay Road in Perrin too. And Patterson Road northbound approach Mandurah Road in Kwinana Beach. If you spot anything else, call 95815 973. 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
8: Morning, partly cloudy, 17 degrees in Mandurah, Rockingham and Bunbury today. Perth is heading for 19. A partly cloudy Saturday, top of 18 degrees, then Sunday showers increasing and 19. Monday, possible morning shower and a top of 17. It's currently 9 in Waroona, 13 degrees in Rockingham. Perth and Mandurah both on 12.
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1: go
2: it.
1: Go with a heat pack at this stage, all right? Now, it is a festival of footy again at Lane Group Stadium tomorrow at Peel Thunder's home. 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So lots of footy to see.
2: Excellent.
1: Skating in Mandurah kicks off today at 9 on the Eastern Foreshore. It's July 3 today. It is National Chocolate Wafer Day.
2: Oh.
1: Delightful.
2: Yeah, nice.
1: Reminds me of Christmas.
2: Yeah.
1: You know, the sticks, the chocolate wafer sticks is a very Christmassy
2: thing.
1: Yes,
2: in the tin. Yeah. I haven't had them for so long.
1: Yeah, well, today's the day. And it's National Eat Your Beans Day.
2: Oh, yes. 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
1: So, yes, make sure you're wearing your charcoal undies. They do exist, you know.
2: Do they?
1: They do. 17 to 7.
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0: 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All the info if you check the What's On section at coastlive.com.au.
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1: Who's the number one office in WA for 13 years? Number one in Australia and number two globally? It's Harcourt's Mandurah.
2: Hi there, it's Damien Carbon. A new weapon in crime fighting on Perth streets is already making an impact. Live facial recognition cameras scanning 130,000 faces during their first week on Perth streets resulted in 18 arrests. Police Commissioner Cole Blanche says the trial was so effective, police had to bring in extra officers to keep up with the number of alleged crooks caught. Tens of thousands more WA homeowners could soon cash in on their own backyards. The state government is slashing the minimum block size for subdivisions from 900 to 700 square metres in many Perth suburbs. Housing Minister John Carey says the shake-up will unlock another 50,000 properties.
3: This is challenging. Our codes are outdated, complex and no longer fit for purpose.
2: Wanneroo, Stirling and Swan are the three suburbs leading the charge when it comes to new small business startups in Perth. And Taylor Swift and Travis Kelce are set to marry in New York tomorrow.
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2: Friday night footy for the Eagles, under lights against the Crows at Optus tonight. Tim Kelly is back in, but Josh Lindsay has missed out. The Dockers take on the Giants in a cold Canberra tomorrow afternoon. And Brisbane coach Chris Fagan says it's always tough coming to Geelong, but he's happy with a 22-point win over the Cats.
5: You know, it's almost worth 8 points when you win here, I think, and the fact that the boys were able to do that and stay mentally strong throughout the game when they were challenged was a real pleasing aspect of tonight.
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6: There's a breakdown in South Perth, Kwinana Freeway southbound before Millpoint Road. The right lane's closed by incident response. Traffic busy approaching that. And Freeway northbound at Anchortail Road to Rolly Road, again at the Berrigan Drive merge. A few cars, Old Coast Road northbound at Catarina Drive in Halls Head, Mandurah Road at the Forum and at Allnut Street. And in Greenfields, Pinjarra Road at Lakes Road. Two bit off and on, Ennis Avenue at Dixon Road, again at Council Avenue and Ray Road in Rockingham. And sticky Rockingham Road northbound at Anchortail Road in Naval Base. If you spot anything else, call 958 15 973. 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
9: A morning partly cloudy and 17 today for Mandurah, Rockingham and Bunbury and 19 degrees for Perth. Tomorrow partly cloudy and 18. Sunday showers increasing in 19 degrees and Monday possible morning shower and a top of 17. Right now it is 9 in Maroona, 12 degrees in Perth, while Rockingham and Mandurah are sitting on 13.
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0: 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All the hits with Nikki and DeMello aboard. 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As we contemplate a reasonable day on the water.
1: Yeah, it's not too bad at all. It gets better as the days go on as well. Tomorrow, I think, will be prime, but today is definitely doable. Winds are easterly about 10 knots, getting up to 15 knots by early this afternoon. Seas are below a metre, but the swell is southwesterly, 1.5 to 2 metres. So if it stays on the 1.5 side, it'll be quite nice. But tomorrow, things are getting even calmer. Sunday even looks pretty good as well. So, the weekend is definitely a boaty one.
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1: The Coast Surf Report, thanks to Squirters Car Wash Bell Divers, near Bunnings, and on Pinjarra Road, Nandurah.
2: Now, today, Swellnet says we've got a little less size this morning, but nice conditions on the beaches and slow ones across selected reefs. Looks like another all-day affair ahead of a windy weekend. The surf clean, 3 foot head-high west-southwesters, and the wind light east-southeasterlies.
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2: And yes, it is time for the Friday Entertainment Spray. 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
3: Spray, I wouldn't call it a spray, but
2: no?
3: Anyway.
2: Okay.
3: There's a new trailer for the upcoming flick Runner, starring Owen Wilson and Alan Richardson. It was shot here in Australia,
2: All
3: across Queensland, and Runner follows a former soldier turned courier as he attempts to transport a life-saving liver across Australia within 3 hours whilst protecting his client from a ruthless syndicate. Here's the latest trailer for Runner.
4: Dude, you okay?
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6: You're Hank, aren't you? 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
3: Runner is out in cinemas this September. It actually looks really good.
2: It does.
3: Tom Hanks has a baseball movie on the way. Sony Pictures have announced a July 2027 release date for the highly anticipated Tom Hanks baseball comedy, The Comebacker. Oh. The storyline focuses on an older, seasoned beat reporter covering a professional baseball team. A talented new pitcher arrives on the roster and quickly reignites his fading passion for the sport and his career. Dua Lipa's newlywed husband, Callum Turner, is set to co-star alongside Hanks. Yeah, July next year is when that one is out.
2: Okay.
3: And Camp Rock 3 has a teaser trailer. The Jonas Brothers and Demi Lovato, of course, starting the original. The Joe Bros returning this time round. There are rumours of Demi making a cameo, but they haven't officially said she's in the movie.
2: Okay.
3: But surely they couldn't do it without Mitchie.
2: You wouldn't think so.
3: Anyway, here's the trailer for the next generation of Camp Rockers.
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3: 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And it's the Swift Kelsey wedding weekend, everyone.
2: Good Lord.
3: Reports are it's happening at Madison Square Gardens in New York, although nobody knows anything really, do they? Until it happens.
2: Really.
3: With a star-studded guest list and apparently a fancy garden party theme. So we're thinking like hats and gloves and all that. But yes, I'm sure we'll hopefully see some photos after the weekend.
2: You'd have to
3: think. Might be locked down. They might not see a single thing.
2: Yeah. There'll be official photos, you'd have to think, if that's
3: Hopefully
2: the case.
3: Hopefully one day. We'll find out.
2: 7:21 on the coast.
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1: Who's the number one office in WA for 13 years? Number one in Australia and number two globally? It's Harcourt's Mandurah.
2: Hello, I'm Annie Quillen. A house has been damaged by fire in Lakelands this morning. The blaze started in the garage of the property on Payana Grange around 4:30. Two people managed to escape uninjured. The cause is believed to be a heater. Australian first facial recognition cameras are being hailed a success in WA. The first week of a new trial saw more than 130,000 faces scanned in the Perth metro area. Police Commissioner Cole Blanch says 33 matched identities previously uploaded to a police system, and 18 of those ended in arrests.
3: It's 33 alerts that we wouldn't have ordinarily known about. To have half of those people in custody as a result of those arrest warrants, as a police officer, I think for a community, I think that is a success.
2: 16 of those arrests related to outstanding warrants, and two were for breaching exclusion orders in entertainment precincts. Rockingham detectives have released dozens of photos of stolen belongings, hoping their owners will come forward to claim their property. The personal items were believed to have been stolen during a series of burglaries in Safety Bay and surrounding areas over the last 3 months. Police last month charging a man in his 40s over two home burglaries in the area. A search of his home allegedly uncovering a haul of stolen property. Photos of the items can be found on the Mandurah Police District Facebook page. And the city of Mandurah has temporarily closed Silver Sands Beach due to an influx of bluebottle jellyfish washing up on the shore.
0: Big news from Dodds Electrical and Dodds Air Teams. 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
2: To sport, and it's a top-of-the-table clash between Peel Thunder and Claremont tomorrow at Lane Group Stadium in round 13 of the Waffle. The Thunder looking to keep top spot on the ladder and secure their eighth straight win. Coach Adam Reid knows it won't be an easy one.
4: We always have tight games. They got us earlier in the year by a couple of goals, and we've got a good history of tight matches against them. We're looking forward to the challenge. We're just going to prepare like we always do and try and put our best foot forward. Come Saturday.
2: In the NBL One West, the Mandurah Magic men and women are in action tonight in round 15. They take on the Coburn Cougars at Wally Hagen Stadium. Magic men's coach Mark Utley admitting it's been a rough season for his side with 6 wins and 11 losses, but he says they're not out of finals contention yet.
5: We're not out of it yet. We actually still believe that we'll make the finals, and once you're in the finals, it's just a 4-game winning streak to win the whole lot. So we're still quietly confident if we can get Jock Perry back and we can play the way we played on the weekend and continue to improving for the season, that the season's still open.
2: Meantime, the Rockingham Flames men hit the road tomorrow. They take on the Buccaneers in Geraldton. Both the Flames men and women officially securing their places in the NBL One West Finals, the first club to do so with 4 rounds to go of the regular season. And that's the latest news and sport.
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6: The breakdown in South Perth, Kwinana Freeway southbound before Millpoint Road has cleared, but traffic heavy back to Power Street. But Freeway northbound is looking pretty good, off and on Mandurah Road at the Forum and at Allnut Street and Greenfields Pinjarra Road at Lakes Road. And a few cars, Old Coast Road northbound at Casuarina Drive in Hallshead, little busy Ennis Avenue at Dixon Road in Rockingham, Parkin Street westbound at Safety Bay Road in Perrin, Thomas Road westbound at Rockingham Road in Kwinana Beach and Rockingham Road near Anchorsell Road in Naval Base. 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
10: Morning, partly cloudy and 17 in Mandurah, Rockingham and Bunbury today. Perth, 19 degrees. Tomorrow, partly cloudy and 18. The showers back on Sunday, top of 19 degrees and a possible morning shower Monday with a top of 17 forecast. Right now, Waroona's on 9, while Perth, Rockingham and Mandurah are all on 13 degrees.
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0: It's time for Nikki and DeMello's Game of the Day. Today's game is...
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2: Sure is. Your last chance to score tickets to the basketball with us.
3: Yes, the FIBA World Cup is on now. Well, the qualifiers are at RAC Arena tonight.
2: Yes.
3: The Boomers are taking on Guam. We want to send you there. It is a massive night of sport in Perth.
2: We were just
3: tonight.
2: Talking about, you got that, you got football, and of course, you know, how many pubs are going to be open showing FIFA World Cup? As Australia takes on Egypt. It's going to be crazy.
3: Wow. I don't know if you could time it and see all of the matches tonight.
2: My goodness, imagine.
3: You could see some football, basketball, and more football.
2: Very, very weary people if you do. But we have the first step anyway. Double to the FIBA qualifying Boomers Guam game.
3: Yes. So basketball at RAC Arena tonight. Bryce Cotton's on the team. You get to see the Boomers live in action with this double pass.
2: Okay. Just got to sing.
3: Okay.
2: And even I was going to say, if you don't know this song, if you can follow instructions, you might be all right. You ready?
3: All right.
2: Here we go.
4: Say boom, boom, boom. No, we're about to say well. Well. Boom, boom, boom. No, let me hear you say well.
2: Oh, come on, 9581597 3. You had a few examples. I think you know what the next word is. 9581597 3, and off to the FIBA World Cup for you.
3: Yes, we have a double pass to see the Boomers taking on Guam tonight at RAC Arena. If you can sing the next line.

0: time for Nikki and DeMello's Game of the Day. Today's game is...
1: Lyrical Gangster.
2: Singing time. And Cameron from Port Kennedy's having a go this morning. G'day, Cameron.
3: How are you, mate? All right?
2: Pretty good. Do you like the basketball?
3: Yeah, I do, mate.
2: Awesome.
4: Excellent. You've come to the right place. We've got tickets to the FIBA World Cup game tonight. The Boomers are taking on Guam at RAC Arena. You could be there with a mate. We just want to hear you sing along to this very Friday tune, isn't it?
2: It is a very Friday tune. Are you up for that?
3: Mate, I'll give it a crack.
4: I think you'll be okay.
2: All right. Just follow the instructions. Here we go. I'll play the song. When it stops, you carry on.
5: Say boom, boom, boom. No, we're about to say away.
2: Take it.
3: A boom, boom, boom, let me hear you say well.
2: I mean, the very next line would be, I mean, you did kind of encompass stuff.
4: You got it all in there.
2: You got it all there.
4: Not sure you followed the instructions correctly, but look, you got the next line in there.
2: Really, all we needed, man, was, that's it. But I suppose we're going to pay that. Well done.
4: It's
2: all right.
4: Friday. Well done.
2: It is. Tickets for you.
4: Double pass to see the Boomers taking on Guam tonight at RAC Arena. Enjoy yourself.
3: Thank you very much, guys. Have a great weekend.
2: Quite all right, man. You too. And look, if you missed out, there are tickets to the other game, which is Boomers and Philippines on Sunday?
4: Monday. Rod has those.
2: With Rod, correct. Good luck all round. 14 to 8.
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2: Now, look, I just want to pass on our congratulations to the folks at the Exchange Hotel in Pinjarra. Mm-hmm. We were there for those long table dinners for Obus, yeah. If you remember. It's a lovely part of the world, but they've also got the goods when it comes to the food. Mm-hmm. In particular, their steak sandwich has been crowned the best in regional WA.
3: Really?
2: Exactly right.
3: There you go. So what are the parameters of a delicious steak sandwich?
2: Couldn't tell you.
3: Okay.
2: Although I do know that it rates high on the fangability scale.
3: Fangability?
2: That's according to the experts on the AHA judging panel. And they look amazing.
3: Banging.
2: So, I mean, that's exactly the kind of...
3: I imagine it'd be tender.
2: ...endorsement that I'm down with. Yeah. Mm. They do say that they get their beef comes from like a farm just around the corner.
3: Yeah.
2: So, you know you're getting all the good stuff.
3: Yeah.
2: So, nice one, team.
3: Great.
2: Although I don't think I can take the experts' word for it. Probably going to have to make that judgment for myself.
3: Absolutely, you will.
2: Mm. 7 to 8.
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1: Who's the number one office in WA for 13 years? Number one in Australia and number two globally? It's Harcourt's Mandurah.
2: Hi there, it's Damien Carbon. Plenty of Perth pubs staying open well into the night with the Socceroos World Cup knockout clash against Egypt starting around 2 a.m. tomorrow our time. Pubs in Perth are allowed to stay open late if they have a permit, while Northbridge Piazza is expected to be packed. Big changes for Perth homeowners on the way. Around 50,000 more properties could be subdivided under new WA planning rules. State government is lowering the minimum block size to 700 square metres in many low-density areas. Housing Minister John Carey says it's designed to deliver more homes and ease our housing crunch.
3: And the choice is we cut red tape, enable more infill, or alternatively, build to Geraldton.
2: It looks like Taylor Swift and Travis Kelce may have already made it official. New York Post is reporting the pair are now married as New York's Madison Square Garden prepares for a massive celebration tomorrow.
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2: Eagles fans are being encouraged to get the train early for Friday night footy at Optus Stadium tonight. MJ the Musical is on at Crown, meaning the car park at Burswood will be tight. West Coast are hosting Adelaide with Tim Kelly back in the side. While the Dockers are in a chilly Canberra tomorrow for the Giants, the Fremantle side is unchanged for that game. The Lions have claimed a 22-point win over Geelong to break into the AFL's top four. And Boomers basketball action at RAC Arena tonight.
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5: Banana Freeway moving very well in both directions. Bit off and on Mandurah Road at the 4, met at Allnut Street, Pinjarra Road at Dower Street to get at Lakes Road in Greenfields, at Old Coast Road North, met at Casuarina Drive in Hallshead. A few cars Mandurah Road out that at Mariners Cove Drive in Dudley Park, Safety Bay Road and Mandurah Road roundabout in Baldivis. And there is a crash further up in Hope Valley. Anchortown Road is closed eastbound from Rockingham Road through to Armstrong Road. Emergency services are on site. Traffic a little busy on Rockingham Road, northbound near Anchortown Road. If you spot anything else, call 95815 973. 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
8: Morning, partly cloudy, 17 for Mandurah, Rockingham and Bunbury today, 19 degrees in Perth. Tomorrow, partly cloudy and 18. And then Sunday, showers increasing and 19 degrees. Monday, looking at a possible morning shower and 17. Currently 10 in Maroona, 14 in Rockingham, 13 right now in Perth and Mandurah.
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11: It sure does. We've got Bruno Mars and Cardi B on the way soon. And right now, kicking things off with some Bebe Rexha and Cash Cash. 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